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2: What's going on? Good evening. I'm Colton Hoppy, and I'm back for another edition of Vinyl Power, where we take the plunge, going through some of rock and roll's biggest albums of all time. Tonight, we got a good one in store for you as we're stepping back in time to 1972. It's a time where we were finding ourselves out of the flower power era of the 1960s into a grittier, more subdued era, with box office giants The Godfather being hailed as one of the greatest movies of all time, even in 2026. MASH, it debuted on the small screen, giving us our first look at Hawkeye and the ragtag group out at 4077 MASH. In video games, they were born as Atari had released Pong. People's minds, they were flipped right upside down. But we also need to recognize one of the greatest albums of all time. It's another near and dear favorite of mine from David Bowie. You know I'm talking about Ziggy Stardust and the Spiders from Mars. It first came through our speakers June 16th, 1972. Rock and roll would be flipped on its head for what theatrics you could get away with outside of early shock rock. It's time to board the spaceship, kicking everything off with 5 years right here on Vinyl Power.

0: David Bowie with Soul Love. It's here on Vinyl Power. I'm Colton Hoppe. Tonight, we're going through one of the 70s best albums in Ziggy Stardust and the Spiders from Mars. We all know and love David Bowie's work from what it is today, but at the time, let's just say he wasn't the most well-received artist on the scene, as his debut and follow-up albums, yeah, they flopped on release. Sure, he had hits as The Man Who Sold the World involved, which Nirvana would take to a level unthought of during their Unplugged performance, but for the most part, the Heterochromatic just couldn't make it connect with his audience. I mean, the record label didn't even promote Hunky Dory, for crying out loud, as they knew he was about to shake up his persona, and shake it up did he ever, which we will get to on the other side.
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0: 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I'm Colton Hoppe. Tonight we are looking at David Bowie's masterpiece from 1972. Ziggy Stardust and the Spiders from Mars. Now, the concept of Ziggy Stardust as a whole, it's an interesting one because David Bowie, he wanted to make a new image for himself, seeing as him as the performer wasn't quite connecting with the audiences, and he wanted to find something for the stardom he was yearning for. He had landed on the concept of Ziggy Stardust, this bisexual alien rock star who was the frontman of the Spiders from Mars. Top it all off, this wasn't the 1960s anymore, where everything was a little more free and easy. We were now in the 70s. Things were a little more traditional, more astute to norms, as one might call it. Of course, out comes David Bowie as this feminine, androgynous icon who appeared to be rather similar to somebody based on principle alone. We'll talk about the similarity right after Moon Age Daydream here on Vinyl Power.

0: David Bowie's It Ain't Easy. You're listening to Vinyl Power. I'm Colton Hoppy. Tonight we are diving through Ziggy Stardust and the Spiders from Mars cover to cover. Okay, so just go with me on this one. Don't shoot the messenger. But is Ziggy Stardust a metaphor for Jesus Christ? It's from an opinion piece from Far Out Magazine, pulling comparisons of how the two would be viewed as similar. Before their mutual arrivals, the world was tyrannical, built on greed, and ever so debaucherous. Now with both of them having arrived to guide the masses towards salvation, Jesus having assembled his apostles, spreading the word to obtain being saved, the character of Ziggy Stardust, kind of the complete opposite. In Ziggy's world, there is a power that can save our world from impending doom only if we exalt ourselves to these new alien overlords through just all of that debauchery, lust, greed, kind of the 180, but in the same respect of being saved. The concept of this is interesting, even though the results of the album's final track, Rock and Roll Suicide, which talks about the downfall of the perpetual character, which we'll get to later on, and we're also going to talk about how David Bowie came up with the idea of killing off the Ziggy Stardust character.
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0: Welcome back to Vinyl Power. Tonight, we are taking a cover-to-cover look at one of my all-time favorites in Ziggy Stardust and the Spiders from Mars. Now, every great album has its tales of chaos, tempers flaring, and all-nighters pulled to ensure an album gets put on reel in time. Ziggy Stardust was more about how much of a writing machine David Bowie truly could be, having released Hunky Dory only a few months prior, with minimal exposure to said record due to Bowie's transformation to the titular character, kind of known to the record label. Now, some people, they consider Ziggy Stardust a concept album, some a collection of stories that seem to flow together almost too perfectly. But would you believe one of the biggest albums of the early 70s was only written in 4 months? That's 100% fact. From the writing period to laying it all down piece by piece, that's all it took. And by June of 1972, the world was officially ready to be visited by Ziggy Stardust and the Spiders from Mars. Let's flip that record. We're going to dive into the back half, kicking it off with Lady Stardust on Vinyl Power.

0: Hang On to Yourself here on Vinyl Power. I'm Colton Hoppe, and we have been taking the deep dive on David Bowie's iconic 1972 album, Spiders from Mars. Safe to say, David Bowie reinventing himself was a gamble that paid off because he shot right into the mainstream with one of the most important tours of his fabled legendary career in the winter of 1972, just a few months before the album would drop and on support of Hunky Dory. Mind you, when he was still touring with the Hunky Dory support, the small bar scene he was playing, 50 to 100 people, nothing screaming generational album. But after the album dropped, desire to see arguably one of the most theatric tours in the world at the time, it turned the fans manic. David Bowie's exposure on the British TV show Top of the Pops just for the single Starman launched the desire into unheard of levels, with the energy and venues being off the charts, even to the extent of fans ripping chairs out of the ground and losing their minds at what was standing before them. But all good things, they must come to an end, and that includes the quote-unquote life of a titular character such as Ziggy Stardust.
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0: Welcome back to Vinyl Power. I'm Colton Hoppe, and tonight we have been doing the deep dive through David Bowie's iconic Ziggy Stardust and the Spiders from Mars. Now, with all good things, there comes the need for change as well, and the life of Ziggy Stardust remains no different. After extensive touring supporting Spiders from Mars, David Bowie and his band found themselves on the stage at the world-famous Hammersmith Odeon in London. That is where the very last Ziggy Stardust and the Spiders from Mars show ever happened before he returned to being just David Bowie. The staying power, it had run its course in Bowie's mind, fearing the character might start running stale with audience members. Not to mention, he was actually terrified of losing himself in the fantasy of the character, which was why closing out the final set list with Rock and Roll Suicide, it was all the more fitting, as the character dies of their own fame, ego, and over-the-top rockstar lifestyle. We gotta get back into Ziggy Stardust here, however, and we got the title track, Ziggy Stardust, here on Vinyl Power.

takes a cigarette, puts it in your mouth. You pull on your finger, then another finger, then cigarette. The water wall is calling, it lingers, then you forget. Oh, oh, oh, oh, you're a rock and roll suicide. You're too old to lose it.

0: David Bowie's Rock and Roll Suicide, closing out Ziggy Stardust and the Spiders from Mars here on Vinyl Power. I'm Colton Hoppe. It's almost too fitting that the closing track of this masterpiece runs the line of a superstar who got too big too fast before burning out. And that was just David Bowie to the letter. Grandiose, larger than life, and someone who wasn't afraid to push the boundaries of what music was doing in the 70s. Concepts from fading youth, sexuality, and more. Bowie addressed them all as the unapologetic rock star only he could be. Close the album cover and let's stuff it back on the shelf. We've taken the deep dive through a classic rock masterpiece. An album I fell in love with for the first time when I heard it at the age of 10 years old. And it's been ingrained into me ever since. So much to the point it was the first piece of vinyl I bought when I started collecting them. Just how monumental is Ziggy Stardust, however? In 2017, that album was selected for preservation in the National Recording Registry for being culturally, historically, or aesthetically significant. Next to no negative reviews upon its release, Rolling Stone it had it listed at number 40 on the 500 Greatest Albums of All Time list. The album regained popularity thanks to Marvel Studios and the Guardians of the Galaxy as well, ushering the legend back into the starlight for a brand new generation.
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0: Welcome back to Vinyl Power. I'm Colton Hoppe. We have closed the album cover on David Bowie's Ziggy Stardust and the Spiders from Mars, but we still have overtime to get to. And with how David Bowie exploded into superstardom with this album, we need to take a trip back in time just a few years to his previous album, Hunky Dory, and the song that sort of unveiled the persona that he would become world-renowned for, in a sense. Let's kick off overtime with a very, very fitting song off of Hunky Dory. It's Life on Mars on Vinyl Power.

0: Space Oddity. It wraps up Overtime here on Vinyl Power. I'm Colton Hoppe. That's it. We've done it. We have dusted Ziggy Stardust and the Spiders from Mars cover to cover, done the deep dive, and brought just how the album came to life with you tonight. I don't think we are ever going to be seeing another star that is world-beloved. I'll even dare say in the niche of how unique David Bowie was, but that is why this album is going to live on in history from now until the end of time. It's still relevant to this very day, even in 2026, I find, and it's one that every collection should have when you're first starting out. But that is it. Vinyl Power wrapping up here once again. Whatever you got going on with the rest of your evening, enjoy it. And we'll be seeing you again here on Vinyl Power real soon.
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good morning. I'm Kaylee. Our contest to win your invite to our birthday party later this week has closed, so we are going to call all the winners right now. I'm kidding. It's way too early for that. We'll call them later in the morning. We'll let them sleep in a little bit, but we're going to have a whole bunch of people hanging out this Thursday. Our birthday is actually on the 18th, but we're celebrating a little bit early. We're going to be giving away Rock and Thunder tickets to someone who got the invite to the birthday party. We have a mysterious musical guest, which I won't say right now. I want to keep that a surprise. And we are kicking off once again the Billy Blonde Ale with 4th Meridian Brewery, the beautiful orangey beer that raises money for the Ghost Christmas Wish. It is coming back, and it is coming back at such a good time. The weather is so nice out. It's going to be perfect, and that's going to be going on all summer long. They have another limited batch. Oh, I'm so excited for our birthday, and congrats to all of our winners. We will be contacting you later on.

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I should say, yeah, our birthday party is coming up here, but that's not the only celebration we got going on. We are going to be kicking off a brand new contest next week, and it's all for our 25th birthday as a station. It's probably one of the biggest contests we've done, one of them at least. I'm so excited. I will be able to give you more details next week.

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New 5440. It's on 106 from the Goat. Hey, I'm Kaylee. Coming up later this week on the 15th, there is a show called Northern Lights. It's a musical murder mystery comedy show based in the Wild West. I was going to say Midwest. But this is also raising money for Border Paws Animal Shelter. So you can have a night out, do a musical murder mystery comedy show, and support the animals, which is just huge. If you want to get in on this, you want some tickets? Well, we have the link and everything over on our community calendar at myloydminster.com. If you can.

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1: I'm Justin Goulet. Lakeland College Wrestlers women's hockey team is helping move plans forward to relocate cancer care at Lloydminster Hospital. Over the past 5 years, the wrestlers have raised $49,000 through their Hockey Fights Cancer fundraiser. They formally presented the big check at the 24th Annual Health Foundation Gala, which went on to raise just over $200,000 to kickstart the relocation of local cancer services. The funds are earmarked for the Lloydminster Region Health Foundation's new Home for Hope campaign. Organizers say the strong showing reflects the generosity of the entire community as work continues to enhance healthcare in the region. The Lloydminster and District Co-op is marking a milestone year after surpassing $200 million in sales. Also, $5.1 million in equity payments will be going out to members this month. Results shared at its annual general meeting show total sales reached $201 million, led by strong performance in the agro, petroleum, and fuel divisions. A full year of operations at the Southview location helped drive growth as well. The co-op invested over $344,000 in the community last year. Members elected four board members at the AGM. Future plans include the Lakeside Gateway area just north of the Costco development on the city's southwest. And Big Brothers Big Sisters of Lloydminster is celebrating a successful Poutine Week event, raising $3,000 for local mentoring programs. Organizers note the week-long event, which ran from April 10th to 17th, was made possible by strong community support and local restaurants that took part. All proceeds will go toward programs that support children and youth in Lloydminster. The organization also accepts recycling donations, which go toward mentoring programs. Looking ahead, Big Brothers Big Sisters will be peddling for youth potential and invites the community to hop on the 29-seater Mega Bike when that fundraiser rolls out on June 9th. For these stories and more, you can visit our website, MyLloydMinsterNow.com.
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3: We got the Blue Jays playing tonight. That's at 5:07. They're going up against the Rays. We also have some playoff action happening tonight as well. We have the Avs versus the Wild. Avs are leading that series 2-1. Game time is at 6 o'clock.
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3: 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Okay, apparently the clouds are supposed to be clearing later on this morning. It's still going to be a pretty windy day, but a high of 18 degrees. Right now it's 13.
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Greta Van Fleet on 106.1 The Goat. Just last week, they shared a post saying, it's been a crazy ride. And everyone thought, oh, this is them breaking up. And then a couple days later, they said, we're back, baby. So they're not breaking up. They actually have new music, first new songs in, I think, 3 years now. Apparently, we're supposed to be getting one of their first songs later on this month. Here's Led Zeppelin now. It's on the go.

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good morning. I'm Kaylee. This is 106.1 The Goat. Okay, these next guys, they are a Farm Fresh band for us. They're from Okotoks, and they have a show here at Cheers Live on May 23rd. You can grab your tickets now on Eventbrite.

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1: I'm Justin Goulet. Lakeland College Wrestlers women's hockey team is helping move plans forward to relocate cancer care at Lloydminster Hospital. Over the past 5 years, the Wrestlers have raised $49,000 through their Hockey Fights Cancer fundraiser. They formally presented the big check at the 24th Annual Health Foundation Gala, which went on to raise just over $200,000 to kickstart the relocation of local cancer services. The funds are earmarked for the Lloydminster Region Health Foundation's New Home for Hope campaign. Organizers say the strong showing reflects the generosity of the entire community as work continues to enhance healthcare in the region. The Lloydminster and District Co-op is marking a milestone year after surpassing $200 million in sales. Also, $5.1 million in equity payments will be going out to members this month. Results shared at its annual general meeting show total sales reached $201 million, led by strong performance in the agro, petroleum, and fuel divisions. A full year of operations at the Southview location helped drive growth as well. The co-op invested over $344,000 in the community last year. Members elected four board members at the AGM. Future plans include the Lakeside Gateway area just north of the Costco development on the city's southwest. And Big Brothers Big Sisters of Lloydminster is celebrating a successful Poutine Week event, raising $3,000 for local mentoring programs. Organizers note the week-long event, which ran from April 10th to 17th, was made possible by strong community support and local restaurants that took part. All proceeds will go toward programs that support children and youth in Lloydminster. The organization also accepts recycling donations, which go toward mentoring programs. Looking ahead, Big Brothers Big Sisters will be peddling for youth potential and invites the community to hop on the 29-seater Megabike when that fundraiser rolls out on June 9th. For these stories and more, you can visit our website, MyLloydMinsterNow.com.
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3: We have the Blue Jays playing at 5:07 against the Rays, and we have some playoff action happening tonight. We have the Avs against the Wild. Avs are leading that series 2-1. Game time is at 6 o'clock.
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3: Have any road tips? Let us know. 780-875-1061 is the number. Apparently, these clouds should be clearing up. It's going to be another pretty windy day today. High of 18. Right now, we're already at 13.
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6: 1061, The Goat.

That's the Glorious Sons. I'm so excited. Coming up here on Thursday, we are having our birthday party. And we're going to call the winners after the show because that contest closed on Sunday. So we're going to tell everyone who gets the invite, who gets to bring the plus ones after 10 o'clock today. I'm so stoked because not only do we have a mysterious musical act that's going to be playing during our birthday party, not only because we're going to have cake and some snacks going on, not just because we're launching the Billy Blonde Ale with Fourth Meridian Brewery once again, not just because, you know, all these things. We're also giving away tickets to Rock and Thunder in Edmonton. And it's only the people who go to the birthday party who get to enter in for that draw. And so they could see the Glorious Sons. I am so excited. Like I said, I'll be reaching out to people after the show today and telling them that they get to come celebrate with us for our 25th birthday as a station.

0: 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A Border City legend. 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
1: I'm Justin Goulet. Lakeland College Wrestlers women's hockey team is helping move plans forward to relocate cancer care at Lloydminster Hospital. Over the past 5 years, the wrestlers have raised $49,000 through their Hockey Fights Cancer fundraiser. They formally presented the big check at the 24th Annual Health Foundation Gala, which went on to raise just over $200,000 to kickstart the relocation of local cancer services. The funds are earmarked for the Lloydminster Region Health Foundation's New Home for Hope campaign. Organizers say the strong showing reflects the generosity of the entire community as work continues to enhance healthcare in the region. The Lloydminster and District Co-op is marking a milestone year after surpassing $200 million in sales. Also, $5.1 million in equity payments will be going out to members this month. Results shared at its annual general meeting show total sales reached $201 million, led by strong performance in the agro, petroleum, and fuel divisions. A full year of operations at the Southview location helped drive growth as well. The co-op invested over $344,000 in the community last year. Members elected four board members at the AGM. Future plans include the Lakeside Gateway area just north of the Costco development on the city's southwest. And Big Brothers Big Sisters of Lloydminster is celebrating a successful Poutine Week event, raising $3,000 for local mentoring programs. Organizers note the week-long event, which ran from April 10th to 17th, was made possible by strong community support and local restaurants that took part. All proceeds will go toward programs that support children and youth in Lloydminster. The organization also accepts recycling donations, which go toward mentoring programs. Looking ahead, Big Brothers Big Sisters will be peddling for youth potential and invites the community to hop on the 29-seater Megabike when that fundraiser rolls out on June 9th. For these stories and more, you can visit our website, MyLloydMinsterNow.com.
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3: We have some more playoff games happening tonight at 6 o'clock tonight. Just the one game. It's Avs versus the Wild. We have the Avs leading that series 2-1. We also have some baseball today as well. Blue Jays are playing up against the Rays at 5:07.
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3: 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Apparently, all these clouds are supposed to be clearing up here later on this morning. It's going to be another windy day here, high of 18 degrees. Right now, though, it's already 13.
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Can I just say, I was so bummed yesterday. I thought it was supposed to be so nice. It was decent, but it was overcast and it was so windy yesterday. I thought it was going to be a beautiful 22 with sun. That's why I'm waiting for all these clouds to disappear. I just want a nice, sunny, warm day. It does look like potentially, we could get that tomorrow, literally 22 and sunny. But guess what? Wednesday could get up to 26. Maybe a little cloudy, though. And then we get a little colder. I know, but it looks like rain is heading our way. Honestly, we could use a little bit of rain and keep that dust down. So get ready. Next couple days, they're going to be super nice, and you should enjoy them. Black Keys on the go.

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It's Monday. We got to do Monday morning trivia. Super, super easy contest we have here on the line is $20 to the Gold Horse Casino Bar and Grill. Whoever answers this one first correctly, you get that. So the question today, we're going to get some interesting answers here, but it is, most of us have one of these. About 4% of us have two. What are they? Text in 780-875-1061 if you think you know the answer. I'll read that again. Most of us have one of these. About 4% of us have two. What are they? 780-875-1061 for your guesses. Here's Glass Tiger. It's on the go.

0: Today's Monday morning trivia is kind of a tough question. Question for today is, most of us have one of these. About 4% of us have two. What are they? Let's take a look at the text line, 780-875-1061. Sean says cell phone. That's pretty good. All right. Carl says chins. All right. And Daryl says eye color. Okay. Those are actually really good answers. Unfortunately, it's not the correct one. If you want to keep playing, hell yeah, do so. If you have a guess, text me 780-875-1061. Most of us have one of these. About 4% of us have two. What are they? It's not cell phone, chins, or eye color.
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CCR on 106 on the Go. I'm Kaylee. We are playing Monday Morning Trivia. The question for today is, most of us have one of these. About 4% of us have two. What are they? Take a look at the text line here. Josh says toothbrush. Sean says, what about personality? Daryl says car. Sean says, is it two left feet? Let's see here. But I did get this text from Francine first, which was the correct answer, and walking away with a $20 coupon to the restaurant over at the Gold Horse Casino. And the answer is middle name. Yeah, middle name is the answer. Most of us have one middle name. About 4% of us have two. So high fives all around. Shout out Francine for getting that one correct. Again, you won a $20 coupon to the restaurant over at the Gold Horse Casino. Shout out the casino as well.

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1: I'm Justin Goulet. Lakeland College Wrestlers women's hockey team is helping move plans forward to relocate cancer care at Lloydminster Hospital. Over the past 5 years, the Wrestlers have raised $49,000 through their Hockey Fights Cancer fundraiser. They formally presented the big check at the 24th Annual Health Foundation Gala, which went on to raise just over $200,000 to kickstart the relocation of local cancer services. The funds are earmarked for the Lloydminster Region Health Foundation's New Home for Hope campaign. Organizers say the strong showing reflects the generosity of the entire community as work continues to enhance healthcare in the region. The Lloydminster and District Co-op is marking a milestone year after surpassing $200 million in sales. Also, $5.1 million in equity payments will be going out to members this month. Results shared at its annual general meeting show total sales reached $201 million, led by strong performance in the agro, petroleum, and fuel divisions. A full year of operations at the Southview location helped drive growth as well. The co-op invested over $344,000 in the community last year. Members elected four board members at the AGM. Future plans include the Lakeside Gateway area just north of the Costco development on the city's southwest. And Big Brothers Big Sisters of Lloydminster is celebrating a successful Poutine Week event, raising $3,000 for local mentoring programs. Organizers note the week-long event, which ran from April 10th to 17th, was made possible by strong community support and local restaurants that took part. All proceeds will go toward programs that support children and youth in Lloydminster. The organization also accepts recycling donations, which go toward mentoring programs. Looking ahead, Big Brothers Big Sisters will be peddling for youth potential and invites the community to hop on the 29-seater Mega Bike when that fundraiser rolls out on June 9th. For these stories and more, you can visit our website, MyLloydMinsterNow.com.
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3: At 5:07, we got the Blue Jays going up against the Rays. And then we have some hockey action. That is the Avs going up against the Wild. Colorado is leading that series 2-1. Game time is at 6 o'clock.
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3: If you see any problems on the road, you can let us know by calling or texting 780-875-1061. Taking a look out the window here at the studio, it looks like I see a little bit more of the blue skies, but it's still quite cloudy out there. Apparently, they're saying that should all clear up later on this morning. It's still going to be a pretty windy day, high of 18. It's going to drop down to 7 degrees tonight. Tomorrow, apparently, it's supposed to be sunny, high of 22. Get this, though. Wednesday, high of 26. We'll have to wait and see on that one. Right now, though, it's 14.
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Coming up here on the 23rd, it is the 46th annual Lobster Fest, so you can have beautiful lobster that's flown in from the East Coast that day. They have someone that waits for May 23rd to head out to Edmonton to go pick them up. So they are super fresh lobsters. It all supports the Rotary Club of Lloydminster, which just helps the community here. And there's going to be some entertainment. There's going to be prizes. A little birdie told me that there's going to be a Traeger someone could win, like one of those smokers. Absolutely massive. So if you want to grab your tickets, contact someone from the Rotary, or you can go to CLS Consulting and grab your tickets there. We got all the details too. It's on our community calendar, mylloydminsternow.com.

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I am super stoked. We are bringing back our big shiny weekend. We're going to be doing this throughout the summer, but it's going to start this weekend. We're going to be sprinkling a whole bunch of tunes from the big shiny CDs. It's going to be awesome. So that's going to kick off Friday, and it's going to go all long weekend long. Like this song here. This was actually the opening track to Big Shiny 4.

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All right, I'm going to get out of here. I'm going to go hopefully enjoy a nice sunny day. Hopefully these clouds get out of here. But hey, hey, at least we have a couple of nice days to look forward to. I'm actually going to go call all of our birthday winners right now, people who get to come out to our 25th birthday party that we are celebrating this Thursday. We're going to have Fourth Meridian Brewery there. They are kicking off once again their Billy Blonde Ale, raises money for the Goat's Christmas Wish. Someone at that birthday party, at the birthday party, is going to win tickets to Rock and Thunder. That's going to be so sick. And we're just going to have a really good time hanging out and listening to a surprise musical act that's going to be really good. So that's happening this Thursday. If you entered for our contest, get your phones out because I'm going to be calling the winner shortly here.

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The Goat.

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1: We are aiming for 19 degrees today with the wind out of the northwest, the times approaching 50 kilometers per hour. This is Jerry, also in the news in this hour. Four Canadians exposed to a deadly hantavirus outbreak aboard a cruise ship will continue to isolate for at least 21 days. They arrived in British Columbia yesterday. BC's provincial health officer, Dr. Bonnie Henry, says the four people are asymptomatic and are well, but details the plans are in place in the unlikely chance they do develop symptoms. She adds this is a critical time in the incubation period when more cases from the ship may arise. Since the outbreak began, three people have died, while five passengers tested positive for the hantavirus. Several other Canadians who came into contact with infected passengers have been told to isolate. And back at home now, the Lloydminster and District Co-op is marking a milestone year after surpassing $200 million in sales. Also, $5.1 million in equity payments will be going out to members this month. Results shared at its annual general meeting show total sales reached $201 million, led by strong performance in the agro, petroleum and fuel divisions. A full year of operations at the Southview location helped drive growth. Now, the co-op invested over $344,000 in the community last year. Members elected four board directors at the AGM. Future plans include the Lakeside Gateway area, just north of the Costco development on the city's southwest side. For these and more stories, you may visit MyLloydMinsterNow.com.
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1: The Men's World Hockey Championship is getting underway this week with teams split into two groups for the tournament. Canada will compete in Group B alongside co-host Sweden and several other top international teams. Meanwhile, the other host country, Germany, will play in Group A, which also includes the United States. The likes of Evan Bouchard, Connor Brown and Macklin Celebrini are some of the names on the roster for the Maple Leaf. Canada will have its first game against Sweden on Friday at 8:20 in the morning our time.
0: The Goat's Ag Report.
2: I'm David Spence with Rural Roots Canada. Around Lloydminster, this week brings a mix of excellent seeding weather and a couple of thunderstorm concerns in Saskatchewan. Now, today's the most active weather day. Low crossing central Saskatchewan will spark scattered storms. Some of them could contain gusty wind, small hail, and localized heavy rain. The widespread severe weather is not expected. And rainfall amounts will vary sharply from field to field. Tomorrow settles down quickly with sunshine, light wind, temperatures rising into the low 20s. Conditions remain favorable Wednesday as well, with much warmer air surging into Saskatchewan and eastern Alberta. In fact, highs could approach 30 degrees near the Alberta boundary, creating an almost summertime feel. Thursday may become difficult for field operations, though, as a strong northwest wind develops behind a Manitoba low. Seeding could be temporarily paused at times due to blowing soil and crosswind. Northern areas near Lloydminster also face a chance of scattered showers Thursday night into Friday. For Rural Roots Canada, I'm meteorologist David Spence.
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1: Metallica and Big Sugar still to come here at 106.1 The Goat. Our number is 780-875-1061 for anything out of the ordinary on the road as you're coming along Highway 1644 Street in Lloydminster on the east side of things. Yeah, road crews are working just in front of the Lloyd Mall, extending further east in that direction to the pillar markers, the border markers, so to speak. So be prepared to slow down to 30 clicks as you're motoring along there. Just be advised of that. Road crews just from the mall and heading further east along 1644 Street. We're aiming for 19 today, 7 on the overnights. The wind is still strong, northwest 30 to 50 kilometers per hour, and then easing off hopefully tomorrow for a daytime high, sunny skies, and 22 degrees.
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2: 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In the pulse markets, red lentils are trading at 23 cents a pound, yellow peas are at $8 per bushel. 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
0: And playing right now on The Goat.

New music on the goat. That's the Lazy's Too Tough to Die. Hello and good afternoon. I'm Jason. Thank you so much for hanging out with me on your Monday. What do you think of that new song from the Lazy's? Do you like it? Is it up your alley? Great, let us know. If you don't like that song, maybe it's not for you. That's okay, too. Maybe you're somewhere in the middle. Again, give us your feedback regardless on how you feel, because, of course, your feedback helps shape the playlist that we have here at the GOAT. So, again, if you like that song, if you don't like that song, if you're somewhere in the middle, give us a text, 780-875-1061. Hey, also wanted to remind you, when it comes to new music being played on the GOAT, we'd also like to play some of your music. Yeah, made and played in Canada.ca. If you're in a band, whether it be a rock band, alternative band, punk band, metal band, maybe somewhere in the middle, you're saying to yourself, well, our stuff sounds pretty good. How do we get it on the GOAT? Made and played in Canada.ca sort of helps cut through some of that red tape. Makes it so that there's less people we have to go to and ask and say, hey, is it okay if we play this song, please? Makes there left less hoops that we have to jump through and easier to play some of some Lloyd bands on local Lloyd radio. So again, if you know someone in a band, if you are in a band, we'd like to hear what you got. And then the next time somebody else hears what you got, it can be on 106.1 The GOAT. That website, again, upload your music. Submissions open right now. Made and played in Canada.ca.

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Zone Sour on the goat. I'm Jason. A lot of people going to be looking through the glass this coming Thursday. That's when we're celebrating 25 years of the goat. If you're saying to yourself, well, that sounds pretty fun. How can I get my name in that? It's too late. You've unfortunately missed the cutoff. The cutoff to get that invite was this past Saturday, or Sunday, I should say. It was May 10th. That was the cutoff to maybe get your name on that very exclusive guest list. So,

just what happens now. If you get an invite, we're only inviting 15 people. If you're one of the lucky 15 people that have gotten an invite to celebrate 25 years of the GOAT with us, here's what you got to do. All you have to do is show up. That's it. It couldn't be any easier. Yeah, we're celebrating 25 years of the GOAT this coming Thursday. If you've gotten an invitation and if you show up to the 25-year birthday bash, good news for you. Your name is going to go into a draw. You could be walking away with a pair of weekend passes to Rockin' Thunder. Of course, 3 days Grace and Creed going to be your headliner there. You have a, was it a 5% chance? Math is not my strong suit. I was going to try and break it down based on percents. I'm not going to do that on the radio because I've already made a fool enough of myself as is. However, if you did get that invite, make sure you show up. You could be walking away with a pair of weekend passes to Rockin' Thunder Fest. We're also bringing back the GOAT's Billy Blondale, which, by the way, huge thank you to 4th Meridian Brewing and Southview Co-op Liquor Store. It's in all in support of the GOAT's Christmas wish. If you missed out on this, of course, you can always stay in the loop the next time we have something else going on. Make sure you follow us on our socials. Facebook, you can find us online. 106.1 The GOAT, Lloydminster.

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Better Man, it's Pearl Jam, The Goat, I'm Jason. Thank you so much for hanging out with me on your Monday afternoon. Hey, wanted to give you a heads up on what the week is going to look like. Seems like it's going to be all over the place. Yeah, Big Weather says chance showers in our forecast today, getting up to 18. Overnight, a few clouds and a low of 7. Tomorrow, nothing but sunshine and 22. Wednesday, supposed to be really nice. Maybe the warmest I've seen it in at least 5 or 6 months. Wednesday, nothing but sunshine and 26. Thursday, going to see some rain. And then Friday, mixed sun and cloud, getting all the way down to 8. So, yeah, some big temperature drops as we head into the weekend. But the next couple days, at least tomorrow and Wednesday, supposed to be really, really nice before it all falls apart. Here's the odds. 106.1 The Goat.

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0: Millennial Mondays. Your weekly bump of 2000s nostalgia, back to back. Yep, these songs are old now.
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0: But you're still young at heart. 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

Teenagers, MCR, Millennial Mondays on the Goat, brought to you by Novlin Brothers. I'm Jason. Thank you for hanging out with me on your Monday. Right now, we are going to wrap up Millennial Mondays with a band that it's not necessarily a documentary they have coming out. It's sort of loosely based on the beginning of the band. So Green Day, they are making a film. It's been rumored to have been in production for the last, I guess it's been about 2, maybe even 2.5 years. The original title for this film was going to be called New Year's Rev. It had a big opening at the Toronto Film Festival back in September of 2025. It's now been acquired by Inaugural Entertainment and retitled to Nimrods. It got rave reviews when it played at the Toronto Film Festival, by the way. Everybody said, yeah, this is a really good movie. For bands doing movies, this might be one of the best ones. However, there's no release date for it yet. Apparently, it's still on the way, this time with a new title, affectionately being called Nimrods. Gonna have to wait and see when that one finally comes out. Till then, here is Green Day wrapping up Millennial Mondays for another week. American Idiot on the Goat.

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0: And playing right now on the GOAT

Armistice, it's Royal Tusk, latest from them on the goat. I'm Jason. Those guys, by the way, from Edmonton, currently on tour right now with 3 Days Grace and Finger 11. I saw them live once. I believe it was at K-Days. Phenomenal performance. It's kind of cool when you see a local band, especially, you know, either from here or just across over there at Edmonton. Sort of getting a little bit bigger. It's kind of like a feel-good moment, even though you're not directly involved with that feel-good moment. Taking a look at our forecast, by the way, just so you don't have any surprises. Yeah, there's going to be some rain today. It's clearing up by tonight. Few clouds and a low of 7. Tomorrow, sunshine and 22. Wednesday, supposed to be really, really nice. Help breaks up that week a little bit. Sunny skies and 26. Going to get a little bit weird as we get towards the end of the week. Thursday, nothing but rain showers. And then Friday, mix of sun and cloud, dropping all the way down to 8.

0: However, at least there's none of the other stuff that's fallen from this, guys. Knock on wood, May long weekend is right around the corner. That's usually the official, unofficial cutoff. And it looks like spring weather is on the way, at least for now.
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Gotta get away. It's the Offspring on the go. And I'm Jason. A lot of people are still wondering if we're going to have any last-minute invites to give away as we celebrate 25 years of the GOAT here in Lloyd. The unfortunate answer to that one is no. No, we don't. Not anymore. So, yeah, if you missed the news, we're only inviting 15 people to celebrate 25 years with us at the GOAT. It's all by design because we are giving away a two-pack of weekend passes for Rock and Thunder Fest. So 15 people getting the invite. Those 15 people, they get to bring a plus one. Here's the thing. If you did get the invite, make sure you show up because you could be thinking to yourself, I don't need to go to that. Maybe I'll win the tickets and they'll let me know. No, the only way to win those tickets is the first one, getting the invite. The second step is you got to show up. You got to show up for your name to be in that draw. Of course, you're also bringing back the GOAT's Billy Blondale. Huge thank you, by the way, to 4th Meridian Brewing and Southview Co-op Liquor Store. Again, it's all in support of the GOAT's Christmas Witch. But yeah, it's going to be a good time. So if you got the invite, make sure you show up. You can walk away with a pair of weekend passes to Rockin' Thunderfest. And hey, if this is your first time hearing about it, make sure you follow us on social media so the next time we have a contest or anything like that that comes around, you're first in the know. Again, you can check us out on Facebook, 106.1 The GOAT, Lloydminster.

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1: I'm Cass Patterson. As spring seeding begins across Saskatchewan, the province is urging farmers and motorists to put safety first during a slow and challenging start to the season. Saskatchewan's first crop report, covering up to May 4th, shows just 3% of the 2026 crop seeded, well behind the 5- and 10-year averages. Cold temperatures, excess moisture, and washed-out roads have delayed field work across the province. For areas just east of Lloydminster, only small amounts of field peas and spring wheat are in the ground, while areas west of Lloydminster, including Vermilion and Provost, report no major crop activity so far. As seeding ramps up, drivers are urged to look out for farm equipment on the roadways. Also, mental health advocates urge farmers to take care of themselves and to use resources such as Farm Stress Line. Big Brothers Big Sisters of Lloydminster is celebrating a successful Poutine Week event, raising $3,000 for local mentoring programs. Organizers note that the week-long event, which ran from April 10th to 17th, was made possible by strong community support and local restaurants that took part. All proceeds will go towards programs that support children and youth in Lloydminster. The organization also accepts recycling donations, which go towards mentoring programs. Looking ahead, Big Brothers Big Sisters will be pedaling for youth potential and invites the community to hop on the 29-seater mega bike when the fundraiser rolls out on June 9th. Residents in Lloydminster can support youth programs while enjoying a community barbecue later this month. Local Canada Post employees are hosting a barbecue on May 20th, starting at 11 a.m. at the downtown post office on 49th Avenue. For just $10, you can get a burger, drink, and chips, with all proceeds going to the Canada Post Community Foundation to support youth programs across Saskatchewan. Donations are also welcome at any Canada Post location, even if you cannot attend the barbecue. For these stories and more, go to MyLloydminsterNow.com.
2: Goat Sports. The Avalanche visit Minnesota tonight to play the Wild. Colorado leading their 2-1. Puck drop just after 6 p.m. and Colorado having the chance to extend the series lead heading into Minnesota. We're up with that lead, of course, and the Wild will be looking to even things up on home ice tonight. Switching to the Diamond, the Tampa Bay Rays are in Toronto for the next 3 days to play the Jays. It's Rays and Jays. First pitch just after 5:07 p.m.
0: The Goat's Energy Report.
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2: You see anything out of the ordinary on the roads, our number is 780-875-1061. We're certainly glad to hear from you and share that information. Made it up to 20 degrees today, settling for 7 on the overnights. The wind is still out of the northwest, 30 to 50 kilometers per hour, but we're expecting that it'll ease off later on this evening. And then tomorrow, Tuesday, sunshine and 22 degrees.
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I need to keep this one a little bit short because I have a story to tell and I don't want to go too long in the tooth. You know when you see somebody that you know you've met before and you say to yourself, I know this person from someplace, but I can't quite point them? That happened to me over the weekend. However, I was on the opposite end of it. Like, usually when you see somebody, you're like, I know this person from somewhere. It's usually two people doing that. Somebody did it to me. I was totally in the dark, and I have met this person before, and it was one of those occasions where I probably should have not at least remembered their name, but just remember that I have met them before based on the circumstances. Again, very embarrassing. Share my story with you. It's on the way in a few songs after Def Leppard. Till then, Finger 11, The Mountain, on the goat.

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9: Und Lieben, Glauben, Glauben.

I need to tell you about something very, very embarrassing that happened to me over the weekend. Before we get into this, I'm not really good when it comes to things like, you know, names, faces, that sort of stuff. I just, for whatever reason, it's easily forgettable. However, my wife and I, we're in the process of looking for houses. We're taking that next step. We get a realtor. We go meet the realtor at a house, and one of the first things she says is, "Oh, it's so nice to see you guys again." You know when you run into somebody and you kind of have that familiarity, you're like, I know this person. I've seen this face before, but I can't quite place it. Usually that happens to both people. They're like, where do I know you from? And then you kind of work it out together. I was

this kind of stuff. So I just thought I was in the clear. Anyway, we're walking through these houses the whole time. I'm not even focused on the kitchen or the bedroom or the bathroom or anything like that. The whole thing, in the back of my mind, I'm going, where do I know this person from? They claim to think I know them. I don't think I've ever met him before in my entire life. Anyway, the house showing wraps up. We say our goodbyes. I go, yeah, and by the way, it just takes me a second till I remember. I'm sorry I didn't place the first time. She's like, ah, it's okay. Don't even worry about it. At this point, I still didn't know. So my wife and I were driving home. And I'm like, you got to go on this person's, you know, page. Check out the wedding photos that have been posted on social media. I got to know where we know this person from. You know when you go to a wedding and you're in the bridal party? And the people walk out together on the groom's side and on the bride's side? Usually the best man is paired up with the bridesmaid. I wasn't the best man. I was one of the groomsmen. Our real estate agent was one of the bridesmaids. Not only is there photos of us going down the aisle together, but we sat and had dinner, whole conversations throughout the entire night. The bridal party, the wedding party, all sat at one table. It all came rushing back. I had secondhand embarrassment for the entire weekend.

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Sympathy for the Devil. It's the Rolling Stones on the Goat. I'm Jason. Thank you for hanging out with me on your Monday. Here's the thing. I just assumed that this was the case. Apparently, I am in the wrong on this one. Maybe you are, too. This is why I wanted to bring it up. Bryan Adams, we got music from him on the way. He is going to be on tour a little bit later on this year. Bryan Adams Lights opening up for Bryan Adams. He's going to be at the Sastel Center, a Saturday show, September 5th. When an artist, when a band usually goes through Canada, there's a couple stops they usually hit. Edmonton or Calgary usually being one of those stops. I just assumed that Bryan Adams' his Roll with the Punches tour is going to be making a stop at Rogers Place over in Edmonton, in addition to the one in Saskatoon. That is not the case, however. So you only get a pick between the one show if you do want to check out Bryan Adams. Good news, though, with that 2.5, 3-ish hour drive, tickets are still pretty relatively affordable. 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Not too shabby for a Bryan Adams concert. 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Yeah, heads up, no Bryan Adams show in Edmonton. There is one in Saskatoon, Sastel Center. 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
1: I'm Cass Patterson. As spring seeding begins across Saskatchewan, the province is urging farmers and motorists to put safety first during a slow and challenging start to the season. Saskatchewan's first crop report covering up to May 4th shows just 3% of the 2026 crop seeded, well behind the 5- and 10-year averages. Cold temperatures, excess moisture, and washed-out roads have delayed field work across the province. For areas just east of Lloydminster, only small amounts of field peas and spring wheat are in the ground, while areas west of Lloydminster, including Vermilion and Provost, report no major crop activity so far. As seeding ramps up, drivers are urged to look out for farm equipment on the roadways. Also, mental health advocates urge farmers to take care of themselves and to use resources such as Farm Stress Line. Big Brothers Big Sisters of Lloydminster is celebrating a successful Poutine Week event, raising $3,000 for local mentoring programs. Organizers note that the week-long event, which ran from April 10th to 17th, was made possible by strong community support and local restaurants that took part. All proceeds will go towards programs that support children and youth in Lloydminster. The organization also accepts recycling donations, which go towards mentoring programs. Looking ahead, Big Brothers Big Sisters will be pedaling for youth potential and invites the community to hop on the 29-seater mega bike when the fundraiser rolls out on June 9th. Residents in Lloydminster can support youth programs while enjoying a community barbecue later this month. Local Canada Post employees are hosting a barbecue on May 20th, starting at 11 a.m. at the downtown post office on 49th Avenue. For just $10, you can get a burger, drink, and chips, with all proceeds going to the Canada Post Community Foundation to support youth programs across Saskatchewan. Donations are also welcome at any Canada Post location, even if you cannot attend the barbecue. For these stories and more, go to MyLloydMinsterNow.com.
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3: Starting up in this hour, for those who are checking out the action with the Blue Jays on the diamond, the Tampa Bay Rays are in Toronto. Three games over the next 3 days, at the first pitch this afternoon, just after 5:07 p.m. So basically in this hour. And to the ice where the Avalanche, they're visiting Minnesota tonight. And Colorado leading their 2-1 and having the chance to extend its series lead. The Wild will be looking to even things up on home ice. Puck drop just after 6 p.m.
2: The Goat's Egg Report.
3: 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Canola, $15.96 a bushel.
2: Goat roads and weather.
3: A little hazy afternoon. The wind out of the northwest is still at times up to about 40, 45 kilometers per hour. And hopefully that'll ease off as the evening goes along here. Settling for 7 on the overnights eventually. And then looking for 21 degrees and mainly sunny skies on Tuesday.
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Heavy Metal Love, it's Helix on the go, and I'm Jason. We got your rock report on the way. However, I do want to remind you, I get that there's some people that might be disappointed they didn't win themselves an invite to celebrate 25 years of the GOAT with us, and maybe, just maybe, walk away with a pair of weekend passes to Rockin' Thunderfest. However, you can still get your tickets. Rockin' Thunderfest, by the way, they're doing something pretty cool. This is something I wish more bands, more festivals did. They're giving you your tickets for just $20 down. Yeah, so all you have to do is pay $20 and then you pay off the rest of the tickets as the weeks and months go on when we get closer to that July 11th and 12th Rockin' Thunder date. So, of course, your headliners, 3 Days Grace and Creed, Glorious Sons, Mammoth, Grandson, Buck Cherry, Paul Langlois, Biff Naked, Calling All Captains. 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And again, I wish more festivals, I wish more concerts did this. You can get yours for just putting $20 down. You do have to pay it off as the weeks and months go on. But yeah, not too shabby, at least when it comes to securing your tickets. More details, rockandthunderfest.com. Right now, one of your headliners for Rockin' Thunder, 3 Days Grace, Apologies on the GOAT.

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0: 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You're at home here.

Also in the news, we're talking about Metallica. They have made concert history during their first show of 2026 in Athens, Greece. Yeah, they opened up at the city's Olympic Stadium this past Saturday, May 9th, sharing on social media that they set a new attendance record for the venue at more than 90,000 people for a Metallica show. And here's the thing, I know that sounds like a lot, but just to put it in even more perspective for us, that's roughly three times the amount of people, at least according to available data, that live in Lloyd. And finally, wrapping things up, at least according to a new report, it looks like the Red Hot Chili Peppers are following in the footsteps of various other rock musicians and rock bands to sell off their music rights. Yeah, it's being reported that the Red Hot Chili Peppers have sold the rights to the masters of all of their music to Warner Music Group for a cool $300 million. Which means, I don't know if it's going to happen, but we now live in a world where their song Blood Sugar Sex Magic could be featured in the background for some kind of maple syrup commercial.

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Well, it's Matt Mays, El Torpedo, the GOAT. I'm Jason. That is going to do things for me today. I'm getting out of here, taking off. I just want to say thank you so much for listening. Whatever you did, I really appreciate it. I'll be back in tomorrow afternoon, 2 o'clock. We'll do this whole thing all over again. Hope you have a good rest of your Monday. Leave you with the Sheepdogs, Nobody But You, and the GOAT.

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